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0: So if you're on the right side of TikTok, you definitely know what Flop Talk is. And if you're on Flop Talk, you've definitely heard of the Badoosie War. The first time I heard about the Badoosie War was like 7 or 8 months ago. But then more recently, I came across a TikTok talking about the hair story of Flop Tropica.
1: Place you can visit in Flop Tropica, part 3, the pink house. This is the new capital of Flop Tropica. This is not pink.
0: So I go to Google. To my surprise, the first website that appears on Google, www.floptropica.com. And hello, Flop Tropica is definitely a real country. Oh my god. You can apply for citizenship. You can apply for a passport. You can even report a national security breach. So at this point, I am very invested in Flop Tropica, Badoosie War, and the history of all the soldiers involved in the Badoosie War. Salami, salami, salami. Before we continue, you must know that Flop Tropica lore seems to have multiple timelines, multiple sources, and multiple hair stories. With that being said, let's start. Flop Tropica was made a real country in 1764 by the founding mothers. Let's talk about the first founding mother. They're in no particular order. The first one is Gia Fey. So she's the girl boss of the girl bosses. Gia Fey is an IA generated person.
1: Birthed after the meme of the skinny girl that was walking and she was so skinny that she could fit in like between anything.
0: The face of Gia Fey is two faces combined of real persons. The first person is Wang Feifei and the second person is Meng Jia. They combined became the founding mother, Gia Fey. Second founding mother is Empress Cupcake Kina, who is obviously inspired by the American rapper Cupcake, whom I'm sure you've heard her songs. The third founding mother is Christine Jenster, and obviously was inspired from reality TV superstar Kris Jenner. The Flop Tropica page only talks about three founding mothers, but we all know that in Mount Flopmore, there's four faces. So who's the fourth founding mother? I have my suspicions. The first native Flop Tropicans arrived to the island in 800 BC. The Flop Tropicans are suspected to be descendants of the Stan Twitter tribes. And Flop Tropica is an island currently located at the Caribbean. I think it's in the middle of the Bermuda Triangle, but I'm not sure. After I've seen that Flop Tropica is actually located in the Caribbean, I got very confused because I am also from the Caribbean. And then I started thinking, like,
2: wait a minute!
0: Is Flop Tropica my mother country? That makes sense. I'm a flop. If you're still here watching this video, you are probably from Flop Tropica as well. I think we are both flops. So the Flop Tropicans started having problems with the boys when the members of the boys empire wanted to apply gender to everything, meaning they wanted to say that sports and video games were only for boys and nail polish and dolls were only for girls and stuff like that. Only dick can hurt my head. Before we talk about the Badoosie War, we need to talk about the Badoosie Land, okay? Badoosie Land and Flop Tropica are two different countries. At first, I thought they were the same, and Flop Tropica was another way of saying Badoosie Land and vice versa. But no, I found out that they're actually two different countries. Badoosie Land was made a country in 1691, while Flop Tropica was made a country in 1764. So Badoosie Land was a small island located next to the big island of the Boys Empire. Badoosie Land was ruled by Queen Jijemusi. I hope I'm saying that right. I'm sorry if I'm not. Queen Jijemusi II. She had two daughters, Princess Giafina and Princess Meifusi. The tea is that Princess Meifusi committed a treason against her mother and her country when she tried to run away and marry one of the members of the Boys Empire. For this act of treason, she got executed in 1697.
3: Death to all of them. Oh, Jesus.
0: Queen Jijamusi wanted to expand her territory. So she asked the people of Dusiland if they should try and take over the Dabois Empire and declare war against Dabois Emperor, who at the time was Andrew Lane. But the people of the Badusiland said no because they didn't want to go to war. Even when the people said no, Queen Jijamusi still wanted to expand her territory and become an empire. So there was a very tiny island located in between Badusiland and the Dabois Empire, and she took over it and named it the Badusian Empire. But she kept it a secret for a very, very long time. And in 1702, before dying, Queen Jijamusi told her now only daughter, Princess Giafina, about the island named the Badusian Empire. After the queen passed away, now the Princess Giafina was named as the new supreme, new queen, Queen Giafina. After a couple years, the new supreme Queen Giafina made the Badusian Empire known to everybody. And now the country changed its name, Badusiland, to Badusian Empire. Girl, I am so invested in this. Why am I taking this so seriously? This is very serious. I don't know why I'm laughing, because this is very serious. This is history for you, okay?
3: Smack my ass.
0: So now, let's start with the Badusi War. After she did this, changing the name and saying they were not an empire, that's when the Badusi War starts. So when the Emperor Andrew Lane heard the news, he didn't like that. He didn't like that. And he started a war against the Badusians the 12th of January of 1705. The first Badusi War lasted 13 years. But it was worth it because the Badusian Empire was victorious and they took over 1 million square feet of the Dabois Empire, period. So after this first big war, there's been many other Badusi wars. We have Badusi War number 1, which was from 1804 to 1878. We have Badusi War number 2, which was from 1904 to 1991. And this war was very significant because this war gave birth to the term

0: Trigger warning, this is very emotional, okay?
1: I quote, the white, orange, and blue symbolize slay colors and how much the boys had taken away from them. But as they were inverted and switched vertically, it meant they could still try to take a stand. The dove in the middle symbolized the lives lost for Badusi lands.
0: So remember, Tropicanas and Badusis are united and have a common enemy, which is the boys' empire. Well, obviously, we don't like the boys because the boys have proven to be misogynistic, homophobic. If you are from the boys' empire, out. Immediately. Te vas. I noticed lately on TikTok that we might have another enemy. And it's not the boys' empire. I'm still not sure if this new enemy is an enemy. Because they have not, like, declared war. But they could be. And I'm talking about the Sassy Men Apocalypse.
2: How would they know me? Okay, think about that. Do you honestly believe that's credible?
3: The problem with Ron DeSanctimonious is that he needs a personality transplant, and those are not yet available.
0: Now, the reason I don't know if they are an enemy, and it's tricky to see if they are allies or enemies, is because I feel that this Sassy Men's, low-key, they want to be Floptropican citizens. But at the same time, they are too embarrassed to admit it. So, if you're not with us, you're against us, obviously. But in case they are enemies, I have come up with a plan. I have a plan. So, since they call themselves the Apocalypse of Sassy Men, send to fight them the four horsemen of the apocalypse. Horsemen number one is gonna be Miss Lanita. That's why they call me Lanita. You might know her. She's famous. So what Miss Lanita will do is that she will seduce this Sassy Men with her vocals. Horsemen number two is Miss Sprinkle Sprinkle.
4: Sit, what are you bringing to the table, man? Or tired? I'm not bringing nothing to the table, baby. Sprinkle Sprinkle. If you want a woman to bring something to the table, go to IHOP. Go to the restaurant where you can tip her, baby.
0: Once they're hypnotized by Lanita's spell, Sprinkle Sprinkle will start asking the questions that matter. Horsemen number three is Mother Fury.
5: Like, shut up! Who cares? Like, stupid! You know what I mean? Like, why do you act like that? Why do you act weird? That's weird. It bothers me. Like, you make-
0: If they don't do as Miss Sprinkle Sprinkle say, Mother Fury will unleash her fury against this Sassy Men. Horsemen number four is gonna be Terry Jane.
6: My cooter.
7: Your cooter?
6: It actually has healing power.
7: Oh.
0: I know you know her. After they feel like shit because Mother Fury unleashed under them, Terry Jane will make them repent.
8: Repent. Repent.
9: Repent.
0: Or she will eat them up. It's just a silly plan so we can be prepared. You can add something to this plan, or if you have a better plan, share it. But we need to have a plan. The language is English, Spanish, and Mandarin. Current president of Floptropica is Deborah Ali Williams. Alliances of the Floptropica citizens are the Potaxis or Potaxias. I'm not sure how to say it. The Potaxis are fellow flops that speak Spanish. National anthem of Floptropica. The flag of Floptropica. The national animal is the secretary bird. The national color is pink. And the national sport is weave snatching. Yep. Seriously, I came across this TikTok that was talking about the flops want to buy a real island next to Chile to make Floptropica true. The island is worth $35 million. Girl. And I don't know, but it got me a little bit curious and I was Googling and I think there might be cheaper options. Like we can get... 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
1: Bitch.
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0: And with my star, we're gonna
1: 69. 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
0: Understand. I'm on the
1: fuck.

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1: The one, one, one, the one, one, cunt. The two, one, two, the cunty, one. The cunty, cunty, cunty, the cunt, cunt, cunt, cunt, cunt, cunt, cunt, cunt, cunt, cunt, cunt, cunt, cunt, cunt, cunt. 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

0: featuring Ariana Grande, who's also like a fucking angel.
1: You're blocked. 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
1: Stop. I'm gonna fuck you.
0: That t-shirt makes you look like a T-Rex. Shut up.
3: Why don't you
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5: No, you're making my mustache tingle. Tickle. I meant to say tickle. I'm uncomfortable. All right, here we go.
6: Pace. Who's the boy who's too good? Please tell me who's good, good.
1: Say that shit again. 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
7: Stream two stuff and shut the fuck up.
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9: Told them fuck 12 fuck squat. Busting all the bells out the box. I just hit a lick with the box. Had to put the stick in a box.
10: The song, however, I agree. The worst, maybe the worst song in the entire world. Not good. Lyrically, lost. The worst song.
11: So I was like, I'm gay. And then I went, oh, oops, sorry. Happy birthday. I meant to say happy birthday.
12: Want to wear it like it's a hat? Then that's high fashion. Do you see this? 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
2: The robot is extremely good. 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

machine, venom machine. 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
1: Vagina.
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0: Yeah, man. That twist was unexpected, but you can't expect Bitch Farm to be there for surprises. It's called
1: Pussy.
3: I
1: come.
3: What? There's a button for
1: ass.
3: Do you think that's like
1: ass
3: appetizers?
4: Like a good
1: pussy. My ass
4: is there.

0: fool when your cakes aren't cool? Get in the spotlight with Big Top Cupcake. 25 times bigger. 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Brandy. Giant cupcake. It's so easy. Wow. It's so Brandy. Jumbo cupcake. So easy. Amazing. Brandy. Magic center insert. Wow. Wow. Wow. Wow. Tiny cupcakes won't do. 25 times bigger. Wow. Metal cake mold stick. Wow. And cost over
1: $35.
0: $19.95.
2: Wow.
0: Wow. $19.95.
2: $19.95.
0: $19.95.
2: Wow.
0: Wow.
2: Wow.
0: Wow.
2: Wow.
0: Wow. Wow. Call now.

0: Are you tired of seeing faggots everywhere left and right? If you are, I have some good news for you. With the Cupcake Robot, you can easily kill off faggots in less than a second. Let's hear an honest review from our customers.
1: 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I was able to kill off 10,000 faggots within 1 hour. Totally recommend.
2: The robot is extremely good. The robot helps Azalea Banks and I kill off faggots with our Lamborghini. I love it.
0: So, what are you waiting for? Get one now for 50,000 pesos. But as of now until May 25th, we have a promo of 40% off, so you can get it for 30,000 pesos instead. We also have free shipping internationally. Shipping may also take from 1 to 2 days within the country, while 1 to 2 months for other countries. Get one now!

0: like Johnny Bravo.
1: I heard Ariana has a new...
2: I heard she sings to her
0: poppy
2: every day. They get like a private concert.
3: Well, I heard she swam with actual
0: poppies
3: in the Bermuda Triangle.
0: Smack my ass!
3: I give her the velvety musk of their new...
0: Come!
3: God.
1: We heard how she went to space to find the best
0: dildo
1: for her little fragrance. She should have just came to cum.
4: Are you sure it was
0: dildo?
1: I heard it was
0: cum.
1: Supposedly she uses
0: juicy coochies
1: in it, so I've only been eating
0: juicy coochies
1: for months so that my
0: vagina
1: will taste like her perfume smells. Honestly, I'm not the biggest Ariana Grande fan, but I do hear the new fragrances. Somewhat promising.
2: Rumor has it, she put part of her
0: vagina
2: in it.

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I'm rolling with the LGBT. I'm rolling with the LGBT. I'm rolling with the LGBT. Looking like we belong on TV. 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

0: with Blue Mommy. 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
1: ass.
0: Begins.
1: I changed the bones.
0: I did what I had to do.
1: Smack.
0: To protect our
1: bitch.
2: You cannot control everything, Strange.
1: Smack.
2: You opened the doorway between
1: poppies.
2: And we don't know who or what will
1: smack
2: through it.
0: Wanda. What do you know about the multi-
1: Dick.
3: Viz had his theories. He believed it was dangerous.
0: He was right.
2: I'm sorry.
1: Poppy.
2: Your desecration of
1: my vagina
2: will not go unpunished.
4: We should smack him back.

0: my ass.
1: You break the
0: dicks. Look out!
1: I'm becoming
0: daddy.
1: I do it. I become the
0: bitch.

0: Yay. Through the rain, through the damp.
1: Welcome to viewers on
2: Deep Throat Circus.
1: We have had news from that the Queen is under medical supervision at
2: Niagara Falls.
1: The doctors had become concerned for her
2: vagina,
1: and she is now being under the supervision of
2: Poppy
1: at Balmoral. It is understood that she is and that immediate family members have been informed, with, of course, that news that she's
2: mouth wide open like I was at the dentist
1: raising concerns for her
2: vagina.

0: Is everything looking okay?
1: Of course. Let's see the map. So if we go under South America and go through this section, we should be able to get to Flopland. That's the name we decided, right?
0: Yes, Queen.
1: Flops Forever?
0: Flops Forever.
1: I'm gonna check on the other flops.
0: They don't know what's coming to them. How? Watch out, flops.
2: Well, I farted and it literally smelled like
1: tomato juice. Oh my god, y'all are so funny.
3: And that's on period.
1: And thank you for coming to the flop slumber party. Wait, where's the boys?
4: So why did you drag us over here?
0: Because Queso, we need to defeat the flops so our empire can rise. Understand?
5: Yes, King.
0: Good boys. I'm gonna look around for stuff. Be ready to escape when I say so. Anything? What's this?
6: Yeah.
0: Perfect. 3, 2, 1.
7: Like, imagine if Russia and Ukraine were just, like, doing it in Fortnite.
8: Oh, that's not...
9: In the sense that...
10: What, no, what's that? What?
1: What am I gonna do? I need to find the flops. Giafe? Oh my god, where is everyone? What's that in the distance? Oh my god!
3: Oh my god, Cupcake. Open your eyes. Keep going. Bestie, you're alive.
1: Huh, where am I?
3: It's this random island we had to flee to.
1: W-H-A-T. So beautiful and so horny. I'll name it
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1: Pussy tightly in, pussy with tea, pussy fresh on full of flesh.